Little girl used to swing right there. I still see her pink bow and her brown hair. She's in the big city now, but she still calls home.

River Country, WIVR, Dasha's Austin. And this week we're shining the spotlight on one of our amazing local communities that we all call home. Yeah, and make our area so special too. That's right, it's Best Jess in Watsika. We salute you. Plus Roy Gregory, who'll be hanging out in the parking lot of First Trust Bank on East Walnut Street in Watsika this Thursday from 3 to 4 p.m. Come celebrate those who live, work, and play in the wonderful Watsika. While you also get a chance to win a family four-pack of tickets to Indiana Beach as well. That is right. Fun fact for you, I guess, the architect responsible for the famous Lincoln Memorial was named Henry Bacon and born

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River Country, 101.7, 103.7, 96.1, WIVR.

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0: diamond ring and a lonely broken heart full of love, and I can't even give it away.
1: River Country, WIBR, King George, George Strait. Boy, Ella Langley is red hot. She is setting records with every passing week. We're going to hear her latest song and tell you what Ella is up to once again after this one from Justin Moore.

River Country WIVR, making good time with Old Dominion. 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
4: 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Bobby Cox of St. Anne. 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Cecile DeSalvo of Bourbonnais over in St. Anne. Christy Moore celebrating a birthday. And Michelle Randall, Kankakee. 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Former NBA player Dennis Rodman, who won 3 championships with the Bulls in the 90s. Dennis is 65 today. Country star Darius Rucker celebrating the big 6-0. Actor Robert Pattinson from the Twilight films, he is 40 today. And another country singer, Morgan Wallen, is 33 today. If you'd like to be recognized on your birthday, drop us a line. 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Matt Markovich of Bradley did that. 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

River Country WIBR with music from George Strait going out to our River Country listener of the week, Greg Schroeder of Gilman. He's a big George Strait fan. We played that one.

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We're in between with Scotty McCreary here at River Country WIVR. Coming up, we'll celebrate some national days. We've got a few of them to throw your way. George Burge and Luke Bryan now. Here's Ride, Ride, Ride at River Country.

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1: We're focusing on the local area with our Hometown Spotlight series. It's the city of Watseka, and we're talking with Amanda Hibbs, Watseka Area Chamber of Commerce Executive Director. Plans are being made for this year's 4th of July parade.
2: July 4th falls on a Saturday this year, so we just decided, hey, why not? Let's run with this celebrating America's 250th anniversary.

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1: We'll be in the mid-60s with a little bit of cloud cover for the rest of today. High pressure will be taking over for a while. It will be pretty windy. A little breezy overnight, low near 40. Skies will be clearing, and then Thursday looks good. Lots of sunshine and pretty mild. We're in the upper 60s. Low pressure coming out of the northern Rockies will get to our area Thursday night, so we could get a few showers from that. And then scattered showers and maybe a thunderstorm or two on Friday. I'm meteorologist Steve Hamilton.
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0: River Country WIVR, George Burge, together with Luke Bryan and Ride, Ride, Ride. I'm Denny Case, and WIVR is putting you right up front to see Chris Young live at the Bradley 315 Music Fest. That show will be on Saturday, June 6th. Of course, they'll have Red Farron and local favorites, the James Michael Travis Band, opening up for him. When I say right up there close, what am I talking about? Well, Roy Gregory's got a chance for you to win a pair of pit passes to the show this Friday morning, 7:43 a.m. So set that alarm and listen in. Your chance to win. Stick around. One from Jelly Roll coming your way on River Country WIVR.
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1: 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I'm Scott Smith.
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